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1: 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In Odisha, he will join President Draupadi Murmu at Pahadpur village in Mayurbhanj district on the occasion of the President's 68th birthday. The President and Prime Minister will visit Pahadpur village in Mayurbhanj district and offer prayers at sacred groves Santhali Jahera and Ho Jahera Skill Center and Pahadpur School. Later, they will participate in a program at Rai Rangpur in Mayurbhanj district, marking the completion of 2 years of the Mohan Charan Majhi-led state government. During the program, they will inaugurate and lay foundation stone of various development projects worth over 47,000 crore rupees. During his two-day visit to West Bengal, Prime Minister Modi will participate in Pashchim Banga Divas, West Bengal Day, celebrations at Parakeshwar in Hooghly district today. He is also scheduled to launch, dedicate to the nation and lay the foundation stone of multiple development projects in West Bengal. Mr. Modi will release the 23rd installment of the Pradhan Mantri Kisan Samman Nidhi, PM Kisan. Tomorrow, Prime Minister Modi will participate in the 12th International Yoga Day celebration in Kolkata at around 6:30 a.m. Senior Indian bureaucrat Vivek Agarwal has been selected as the next Vice President of the Financial Action Task Force, FATF, for the 2026-27 term. He will succeed Giles Thompson of the United Kingdom. Mr. Agarwal, currently serving as Secretary in the Ministry of Culture, earlier headed the Indian delegation to the FATF and played a key role in India's engagement with the Global Anti-Money Laundering and Counter-Terror Financing Watchdog. That decision was taken during the FATF plenary held from 17th to 19th of June. The Ministry of External Affairs has termed Mr. Agarwal's selection a major win for India. In a social media post, the ministry said the appointment reinforces India's commitment to combating terrorism, financing and illicit financial networks. It added that Mr. Agarwal's experience as former head of India's FATF delegation and former director of FIUIND will help advance the FATF's mandate of safeguarding financial integrity. External Affairs Minister Dr. H. Jaishankar has stressed that India must optimize relationships across geographies while pursuing its national interests, strategic autonomy and multipolarity in a turbulent world. Speaking at the India-US Forum 2026 in New Delhi last evening, Dr. Jaishankar spoke about the deepening India-US partnership across domains, even as both nations navigate its issues and complexities. He added that as India rises, its interests will expand and diversify. The National Testing Agency has said that it is fully prepared for a smooth, fair and transparent conduct of the National Eligibility Cum Entrance Test, NEET, UG 2026 re-examination, which is scheduled for tomorrow. In a statement, NTS said that the exam will be conducted across 551 cities in India and 14 cities abroad for over 22.79 lakh candidates. The agency noted that more than 2 lakh personnel, including observers, coordinators, police forces and administrators, have been deployed. The NTA noted that multi-layered security framework has been put in place to ensure a fair and transparent examination. The Supreme Court has expressed serious concern over what it described as a deep-rooted nexus between banks, asset reconstruction companies and borrowers, questioning the manner in which large loan defaults are being settled. A bench comprising Chief Justice Surya Kant and Justice V. Mohan observed yesterday that public money collected from taxpayers is being lent through banks, but effective efforts are often not made to recover these dues. The court said it was concerned about the misutilization of public money, which should have been spent for the welfare of people. In cricket, the third and final ODI between India and Afghanistan will be played at the M.A. Chidambaram Stadium in Chennai this afternoon. The match is scheduled to begin at 1:30 p.m. And that is the end of this news bulletin.
2: Yana Kashwani Tura, Nasmang de Leoni Hindi, or English Kobuko Knaswaha. 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

This is Akashvani Shillong, the Northeast News Bulletin, read by Miranda Bla. The headlines: Union Finance Minister Nirmala Sitharaman inaugurates Northeast India's largest organic spice processing unit in Meghalaya's Ribhoi district and lays foundation stones for projects worth over 1,250 crore rupees under externally aided projects. Assam Chief Minister Himanta Biswa Sarma urges Union Finance Minister Nirmala Sitharaman to allow northeastern states to have access to enhanced funds through externally aided projects. Northeastern Frontier Railway informs that train services between Agartala and Karimganj in Assam will be launched soon. Now the news in detail. Union Finance Minister Nirmala Sitharaman yesterday laid the foundation stones for projects worth over 1,250 crore rupees under externally aided projects in the presence of Meghalaya Chief Minister Conrad K. Sangma and other ministers. The projects aimed at strengthening connectivity, human capital, development, tourism, livelihoods and sustainable economic growth across the state. The Finance Minister is on a two-day visit to Meghalaya. In her address while participating in the celebration of externally aided projects in Shillong, the Union Minister highlighted the growing importance of the Northeast in India's development trajectory. She informed that EAP support to Northeastern states has risen from 9,000 crore rupees to around 76,000 crore rupees since 2014, reflecting a fundamental shift in approach where the Northeast is now viewed not as a peripheral region but a central pillar in India's future growth. The projects span key sectors like road connectivity, logistics and tourism infrastructure, education and livelihood development. Northeast India's largest organic spice processing unit in Meghalaya's Ribhoi district was inaugurated yesterday by Union Minister for Finance and Corporate Affairs Nirmala Sitharaman. The minister inaugurated the facility in the presence of Meghalaya Chief Minister Conrad K. Sangma and Sikkim Chief Minister Prem Singh Tamang and other officials. Addressing farmers, community leaders and dignitaries, Sitharaman described the facility as a culmination of nearly a decade of institution-building efforts by the Eastern Ribhoi Organic Farmer Producer Company and a strong example of how targeted investments, community participation and sustained support can create durable and inclusive development outcomes. Developed with an investment of approximately 32 crore rupees, the originally certified processing facility is designed to process more than 10,000 metric tons of high-value organic spices annually. Equipped with modern infrastructure including cold storage, dry storage, washing, drying and pulverizing facilities, the unit will process crops such as ginger, turmeric, black pepper and chili. Chief Minister of several northeastern states attended the conference on leveraging externally aided projects in the northeastern states and Shillong, Meghalaya yesterday. Union Minister for Finance and Corporate Affairs Nirmala Sitharaman inaugurated the inaugural session of the two-day conference and attended by Chief Ministers of Meghalaya, Assam, Mizoram, Nagaland, Sikkim and Tripura, along with senior government officials, representatives of the World Bank, Asian Development Bank and other funding agencies, Niti Aayog and other development institutions. Delivering her keynote address, Sitharaman said, "The Northeast is entering a decisive phase of development where stronger institutions, implementation capacities and partnerships are as important as investments." She noted that the Northeast has moved from the margins to the mainstream of India's development agenda and will be central to the realization of the vision of Viksit Bharat by 2047. Nagaland Chief Minister Nephew Rio has called for advanced financing support and a dedicated fast-track clearance mechanism for the northeastern states to improve the implementation of externally aided projects. Addressing the conference on leveraging externally aided projects in the northeastern states in Shillong yesterday, Rio said reimbursement-based funding model of EAPs poses challenges for smaller states which are required to pre-finance projects. He also noted that delays in statutory clearances and extensive community consultations often affect projects' timelines. Rio also stressed on the strengthening project preparation, enhancing institutional capacity and collaboration among stakeholders. Assam Chief Minister Himanta Biswa Sarma yesterday urged Union Finance Minister Nirmala Sitharaman to allow the northeastern states to have access to enhanced funds through externally aided projects, citing exceptional track record and honest implementation of schemes and projects in the region.

He said that such projects worth 53,000 crore rupees are underway in Assam alone. Tripura Chief Minister Dr. Manik Saha has announced that the National Commission for the Indian System of Medicine under the Union Ministry of Ayush has accepted the state's government's proposal to establish the Tripura Government Ayurvedic Medical College and Hospital in Udaipur, Gomati District. The institution has been granted approval to admit 60 students from 2026-2027 academic session. The Chief Minister described their approval as a landmark achievement, as the new medical college would significantly enhance Ayurvedic education, promote traditional system of medicine and create new opportunities for aspiring students in Tripura. Nagaland Governor Nand Kishore Yadav yesterday visited the ICAR Research Complex for Northeastern Hill Region at Menzi Pema and reviewed its ongoing research and agricultural development and initiatives. During the visit, the governor was briefed on key achievements including high-yielding crops, varieties and technologies for improving farm productivity and innovations in pig and poultry production. Commending their efforts, the governor stressed the importance of translating scientific research into practical solutions that will benefit the farming communities and contribute to agricultural growth and food security. Manipur Governor Ajay Kumar Bhalla and Chief Minister Yomnam Khemchand Singh took part in the nationwide launch for Prime Minister's Viksit Bharat Rozgar Yojana in Imphal yesterday. The program involved the distribution of incentive funds under the scheme to the beneficiaries of Manipur. Addressing the gathering, the governor said various activities have been taking place under the leadership of Prime Minister to make India the most developed country by 2047. The Chief Minister said that the government has implemented various schemes and the concerned departments should ensure the benefits reach to the grassroots. He also urged the government officials to work sincerely and with dedication. Tripura Tribal Welfare Minister Vikas Deb Barma urged young employees to enhance their skills, adapt to technology and contribute responsibly to the development of the state and the nation. Speaking during a program at Shyama Prasad Mukherjee Town Hall in Agartala, Deb Barma said the Prime Minister's Viksit Bharat Rozgar Yojana aimed to develop skilled and empowered human resources, create new employment opportunities and inspire confidence among the youth. The scheme supports Prime Minister Narendra Modi's vision of building a developed India by 2047. Under the scheme, first-time employees will receive 15,000 rupees in two installments through the EPF portal. Arunachal Pradesh Chief Minister Pema Khandu yesterday appealed to all eligible citizens to actively participate in the ongoing special intensive revision of electoral rolls. The Chief Minister made the appeal in a social media post after completing his own enumeration process in Tawang district. He said that the exercise is vital to ensure that the state's voters list remains accurate, inclusive and up to date. Newly elected Rajya Sabha MP K. Lalpuang Kima has pledged to do his utmost to contribute to Mizoram's development. Lalpuang Kima said that he would work closely with the Mizoram government and make every effort to help ensure the successful implementation of various government initiatives. Stating that the state government is strong and has several development plans in hand, he assured full support of the centre to help achieve those objectives. On matters requiring his vote in parliament, he said that decisions would be taken on an issue-based approach. General Manager of the Northeastern Frontier Railway, Chetan Kumar Srivastav, yesterday informed that train services between Agartala and Kanganj in Assam will be launched soon. He also said that the Agartala Railway Station is being redeveloped under the Amrit Bharat at 48 crore rupees in the first phase, with work expected to be completed by March 2027. Srivastav also said inaugurated new lifts in the Agartala station and reviewed various passenger facilities. He further informed that the modernization works at Udaipur and Kumargad railway stations are likely to be completed by September this year. Railway electrification from Sabrum to Guwahati has been completed and future plans are being considered for a double railway line between Badarpur and Agartala. Manipur Chief Minister Yomnam Khemchand Singh yesterday inaugurated a newly constructed girls' hostel at the Mission Blind School at Laiching Heikakpokpi in Tingnopal. Addressing the inauguration come reception program, the Chief Minister said United Manipur is the only way forward for all communities inhabited in the states of Manipur, and identity and territorial integrity have been preserved through ages by collective sacrifices of all its 36 communities. On the occasion, organizers and local representatives submitted
submitted a memorandum seeking government intervention on various developmental issues. The achievements also directed the upgradation of Mission Blind School from Class 8 to Class 10 should be expedited to ensure visually impaired students need not shift to other institutions to continue their education. Before we close the headlines once again, Union Finance Minister Nirmala Sitharaman inaugurates Northeast India's largest organic spice processing unit in Meghalaya's Rebhoi district. Assam Chief Minister Himanta Biswa Sarma urges Union Finance Minister Nirmala Sitharaman to allow Northeastern states to have access to enhanced funds through externally aided projects. Northeast Frontier Railway informs that train services between Agartala and Karimganj in Assam will be launched soon. And with that, we end the Northeast News Bulletin, which came to you from the Shillong station of Akashvani. Have a nice day.

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1: This is Akashvani, the news read by Subhadra Ramachandran. Prime Minister Narendra Modi will be on a visit to Odisha and West Bengal from today. In Odisha, he will join President Draupadi Murmu at Pahadpur village in Mayurbhanj district on the occasion of the President's 68th birthday. The President and Prime Minister will visit Pahadpur village in Mayurbhanj district and offer prayers at sacred groves, Santhali Jahera and Ho Jahera Skill Centre and Pahadpur school. Later, they will participate in a program at Rai Rangpur in Mayurbhanj district, marking the completion of 2 years of the Mohan Charan Majhi-led state government. During his two-day visit to West Bengal, Prime Minister Modi will participate in Pashchim Banga Divas West Bengal Day celebrations at Tarakeshwar in Hooghly district today. He is also scheduled to launch, dedicate to the nation and lay the foundation stone of multiple development projects in West Bengal. Mr. Modi will release the 23rd installment of the Pradhan Mantri Kisan Samman Nidhi, PM Kisan. Prime Minister Narendra Modi has extended greetings to the people of West Bengal on the occasion of Pashchim Banga Divas today. In a social media post, Mr. Modi said that this day celebrates a state that has made immense contributions to country's history through literature, music, art, spirituality, science, trade, commerce and social reform. The Prime Minister said that this day holds special significance in West Bengal's history. Senior Indian bureaucrat Vivek Agarwal has been appointed as the next Vice President of the Financial Action Task Force, FATF, for the 2026-27 term. He will succeed Giles Thompson of the United Kingdom. Mr. Agarwal, currently serving as Secretary in the Ministry of Culture, earlier headed the Indian delegation to the FATF and played a key role in India's engagement with the global anti-money laundering and counter-terror financing watchdog. The Ministry of External Affairs has termed Mr. Agarwal's election a major win for India. The Securities and Exchange Board of India, SEBI, has approved a series of reforms aimed at improving market efficiency, easing compliance requirements and strengthening regulatory frameworks across the financial sector. At the 214th meeting held in Mumbai yesterday, the SEBI board simplified the transmission of securities for legal heirs and claimants that are in the name of deceased investors. The decision was taken to introduce a new quick transmission processing QTP category for small value claims to enable faster processing with reduced documentation. As part of our series, People's Padma and Akashvani, we bring you a special program on SKM Mailen Nandan, a social worker and entrepreneur who will be honored with the Padma Bhushan. Here are snippets from the program dubbed in English.
2: I established the Tamil Nadu Poultry Farmers Association and served as its head. In addition, we started Yoga for Youth Empowerment for local schools, which has reached about 15 lakh children. I've been running these programs for over 3 decades. We provide 3 meals a day to the elderly, along with free medical treatment. We also provide free education to children. Today, people are doing well in business, but when it comes to social service, they hesitate. You need a good heart.
1: 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The National Testing Agency, NTA, has said that it is fully prepared for the smooth, fair and transparent conduct of the National Eligibility Cum Entrance Test, NEET UG 2026, re-examination, which is scheduled for tomorrow. In men's cricket, the third and final ODI match of the series between India and Afghanistan will be played at the M.H. Chidambaram Stadium in Chennai this afternoon. The match is scheduled to begin at 1:30 p.m. The hosts have already secured the series with a 2-0 lead and will be aiming to complete a clean sweep of the 3-match series. Meanwhile, a fast bowler, Harshit Rana, has joined the Indian squad for the final ODI after recovering from a knee injury. And that is the end of this news.

A very good morning, listeners. This is Akashwani Thura, broadcasting on 243.31 meter medium wave, corresponding to 1233 kilohertz as usual. Listeners, you have just listened to the Hindi and English news relayed from Delhi. Now it's 19 a.m. and it's time for Western music program. Now we will present you beautiful numbers from the album Dr. Hook, and the numbers are Sylvia's Mother and the cover of the Rolling Stone.

Listeners, you have listened to the beautiful numbers, Sylvia's Mother, and the cover of the Rolling Stone from the album Doctor Who. Now we will present you beautiful numbers from the album This Is Love, and the numbers are Just the Way You Are, Falling Into You, and Because I Love You.

Listeners, you have just listened to the beautiful numbers Just the Way You Are, Falling Into You, and Because I Love You from the album This Is Love. And with this, we have come to the end of Western Music Program. In a short while at 9:30 a.m., you can listen to Vid Party Program at 10 a.m. news in Hindi and at 10:05 a.m. news in English, ruling from Delhi. This is Akashwani Tura.

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the headlines. Prime Minister Narendra Modi joins President Draupadi Murmu in Odisha to inaugurate projects worth over 47,600 crore rupees. Government prohibits manufacture, sale and distribution of 16 fixed-dose combinations in public interest. NTA conducts nationwide mock drill ahead of NEET UG re-examination scheduled for tomorrow. IMD issues red alert for extremely heavy rainfall at isolated places over sub-Himalayan West Bengal and Sikkim till tomorrow. In cricket, a third and final ODI between India and Afghanistan underway in Chennai. And in FIFA World Cup, Brazil registered their first win, defeating Haiti 3-0. And now the news in detail. Prime Minister Narendra Modi today

0: Fort Press at the revered Santhali Jahera, Goshani Pete, and Ho Jahera sacred groves in Paharpur village of Odisha's Mayurbhanj district. He was accompanied by President Draupadi Murmu. The Prime Minister also explored exhibits showcasing the rich tribal heritage, traditional crafts and indigenous products of the region, and interacted with local residents to learn more about the vibrant cultural traditions of the tribal communities of Mayurbhanj. More from our correspondent from Rai Rangpur.
1: In a significant outreach to Odisha's tribal heartland, President Draupadi Murmu would accompany Prime Minister Narendra Modi on a visit to her village Paharpur in Mayurbhanj district. The Prime Minister offered prayers at the revered Santhali Jahera and Ho Jahera sacred groves and interacted with members of the local tribal community, gaining insights into their rich cultural traditions and way of life. The Prime Minister also visited the Skill Development Center and the SLS Memorial School, where he engaged with students and encouraged their pursuit of education, skill enhancement and self-reliance. He later toured exhibition stalls showcasing tribal products and indigenous crafts of the region and interacted with local residents and tribal youth. The visit assumed special significance as the Prime Minister joined President Murmu in her village on the occasion of her 68th birthday. The engagements reflected a shared commitment to tribal empowerment, educational advancement and inclusive development. The President and the Prime Minister are now attending a major public function at Dandbos in Rai Rangpur, marking 2 years of the Odisha government development project. Projects worth over 47,000 crore rupees across key sectors are being inaugurated and dedicated to the nation. Prakash Das for Akashwani News, Rai Rangpur.
0: The President and the Prime Minister are now attending a public function commemorating 2 years of the Mohan Charan Manjhi-led Odisha government. The program will witness the inauguration and foundation laying of development projects worth more than 47,600 crore rupees across sectors including energy, transport, industrial infrastructure, healthcare, education, irrigation and drinking water. The government has prohibited the manufacture, sale and distribution of 16 fixed-dose combination or FDC drugs for human use with immediate effect. The move follows a Supreme Court-directed review by an expert committee set up by the Drugs Technical Advisory Board, which found the drug combinations lacked therapeutic justification and could pose health risks. The banned products include certain dermatological, pain relief, antispasmodic and antibiotic-based medicines. The Ministry of Health and Family Welfare said the action aims to ensure only safe, effective and scientifically validated medicines remain available. State drug regulators and enforcement agencies have been directed to strictly implement the ban. The National Testing Agency NTA is conducting a nationwide mock drill as part of preparations for the NEET UG 2026 re-examination, which will be held tomorrow. We have a report.
2: The exercise, which began at 9 a.m., will continue through the day. More than 2.5 lakh security personnel are participating in the drill being carried out across examination centers nationwide. In Delhi, a mock drill was conducted at examination centers in the Delhi-Kant area and Ashok Vihar Phase 2. This exercise is being conducted to ensure the smooth, secure and transparent conduct of the examination. The NTA said that the exam will be conducted across 551 cities in India and 14 cities abroad for over 22.79 lakh candidates. The agency noted that a multi-layered security framework has been implemented to ensure a fair and transparent examination. It includes CCTV surveillance, Aadhaar-based biometric verification and GPS-enabled vehicles with police escort for the movement of examination materials. The re-examination will be conducted from 2 p.m. to 5:15 p.m. in pen and paper mode. With Shivang's report, Shagun Chopra for Akashwani News, Delhi.
0: Union Home Minister Amit Shah today reiterated the government's commitment to national security and effective border management, stating that efforts to curb illegal infiltration would continue with determination. Mr. Shah said that under the leadership of Prime Minister Narendra Modi, India has witnessed significant progress over the past 12 years in the fields of development, cultural rejuvenation, national security and global recognition. He said these years would be remembered as a period of transformative growth in the country's history. Addressing a public gathering after inaugurating the Sri Ambabai Temple Development Project in Kolhapur, worth over 1,445 crore rupees, Mr. Shah said that the development project will transform the temple precinct into a modern pilgrimage destination while preserving its historical, cultural and spiritual heritage. Prime Minister Narendra Modi will commission 3 indigenously built Indian Navy platforms, INS Dhunagiri, INS Sanshodhak and INS Agra in Kolkata tomorrow. designed by the Navy's Warship Design Bureau and built by Garden Reach Shipbuilders and Engineers. The vessels are intended to strengthen combat operations, hydrographic surveying, and anti-submarine warfare. The Navy said the vessels have more than 75% indigenous content and involved over 200 micro, small, and medium enterprises, highlighting the growth of India's domestic shipbuilding industry. This is Akash Mani giving you the news. For quick news updates round the clock, follow us on our X handle at AI News Alerts. And for details of these stories and more, log on to our website www.newsonair.gov.in and download the News on AIR app. Welcome back. 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International Yoga Day 2026, or IDY 2026, will be celebrated globally tomorrow. This year marks the 12th International Day of Yoga with the theme Yoga for Healthy Aging, which emphasizes the importance of yoga for all ages. As part of the celebrations, the Ministry of Culture will organize special International Day of Yoga events at 100 iconic locations across the country, bringing together India's rich cultural heritage and yoga traditions. More from our correspondent.
3: All India Institute of Ayurveda in New Delhi organized Run for Yoga in a special Zumba session ahead of tomorrow's celebrations. The event emphasized the importance of incorporating yoga into daily life. Talking to media, Director of the Institute, Professor Pradeep Kumar Prajapati said that yoga should not be limited to one day of observance but practiced regularly throughout the year. He said that practicing yoga daily, including self-created poses and asanas, can effectively manage metabolic and lifestyle disorders. The main national celebration of the International Yoga Day will be held tomorrow at Kolkata's historic Red Road, under the leadership of Prime Minister Narendra Modi. Through the coordinated efforts of the Indian Council for Cultural Relations and Indian Missions Abroad, Yoga Day celebrations this year are being organized across nearly 2,500 locations worldwide, with participation from more than 210 Indian missions, reflecting yoga's role as a global movement for collective well-being. Aman Yadav, Akashvani News, Delhi.
0: President Draupadi Murmu will be the chief guest at the state-level International Yoga Day program in Jabalpur, Madhya Pradesh, tomorrow. The event will begin at 7:30 a.m. at Garrison Ground in Sadar. The president will arrive in Jabalpur this evening by a special Indian Air Force aircraft, where Governor Mangubhai Patel will receive her at the airport. The main national event of International Yoga Day will be held in Kolkata tomorrow. In an exclusive interview with Akashvani News, Union Minister of State, Independent Charge, Ministry of Ayush, Pratap Rao Jadhav said, to make yoga more attractive for different age groups of the society, the government has taken a number of initiatives. He said evidence-based yoga protocols have been launched for the non-communicable diseases, which guides on asanas to be practiced for specific non-communicable disease. The minister further informed that a new app named Y-Break was also launched by the government for working professionals.
4: Many people have to sit on a chair and work throughout the day. By the time they take their lunch break, they often feel tired and fatigued. To help them overcome this fatigue, we have developed an app called Y-Break. The app offers simple exercises that can be done while sitting on a chair. Spending just 10 minutes on these exercises helps users feel refreshed, reduce fatigue, and improves their energy and focus for the rest of the day.
0: Tune in to 100.1 Akashvani Gold at 9:15 tonight to listen to this exclusive interview. Various programs will be organized on the International Day of Yoga in Slovakia. The Indian Ambassador to the Slovak Republic, Apurva Srivastav, told Akashvani that yoga and Ayurveda are very popular in Slovakia. The Indian Embassy and other organizations are organizing various programs in the capital, Bratislava, and other places. More from our Akashvani correspondent Smithy M. Paluruthi.
5: The Indian Embassy's main event for the International Day of Yoga in Slovak Republic will be held in Bratislava City Center. The embassy will also organize a yoga program at the famous Bratislava Castle. Indian Ambassador Apurva Srivastava informed that two yoga classes are being organized every day on the embassy premises. Hundreds of yoga studios are now operating across Slovakia. The MOU signed by Ayush during the recent visit of Prime Minister Narendra Modi is expected to pave the way for the further strengthening of yoga in Slovakia. Midhi M. Palluruthi, Akashvani News.
0: India Meteorological Department, IMD, has issued a red color warning for extremely heavy rainfall at isolated places over some Himalayan West Bengal and Sikkim till tomorrow. IMD has also predicted heavy rainfall conditions over Kerala, Mahe, Tamil Nadu, Puducherry, Karaikal and northeastern parts of the country during the day. The Met Department said that thunderstorms accompanied by lightning and gusty winds are expected to prevail over Haryana, Chandigarh, Punjab, Delhi, Uttarakhand, East Madhya Pradesh, Jammu and Kashmir, Ladakh and Himachal Pradesh. Similar conditions will also prevail over Bihar, Andhra Pradesh, North Interior Karnataka, Telangana, Vidarbha and Andaman and Nicobar Islands for the next 2 days. India will host a two-day BRICS National Security Advisors meeting beginning on Monday. The meeting will be chaired by National Security Advisor Ajit Doval. During the meeting, the National Security Advisors and heads of delegation of BRICS member countries will exchange views on the theme, Non-Traditional Security Challenges Confronting the World Today. The National Security Advisors and heads of delegation will also review the outcomes of the recently held BRICS Joint Working Groups on Counter-Terrorism and on Security in the Use of Information and Communication Technologies. India and South Korea have reaffirmed their commitment to deepening cooperation in public administration and digital governance. Personnel, Public Grievances and Pensions Minister Dr. Jitendra Singh today held bilateral talks with the Minister of Interior and Safety of South Korea, Yoon Ho Jung, in New Delhi. The discussion focused on cooperation between the two countries in the fields of digital governance, e-government, public administration, capacity building and citizen-centric service delivery. An Israeli airstrike struck the Jabal al-Rafah area near the southern Lebanese town of Sajd shortly after a Lebanon-Israel ceasefire took effect. The airstrike came hours after Hezbollah lawmaker Ibrahim al-Mousavi said the group would continue to abide by the ceasefire as long as Israel honored its terms. Hezbollah leader Naim Qasim said the group would respond with force if attacked, adding that efforts to eliminate Hezbollah had failed and Israel would eventually withdraw from Lebanese territory. In cricket, Afghanistan were 29 for 3 in 8 overs against India in the third and final ODI at the M.H. Chidambaram Stadium in Chennai when reports last came in. Earlier, visitors won the toss and elected to bat first. Hosts have already secured the series with a 2-0 lead and will be aiming to complete a clean sweep of the three-match series. Brazil recorded their first win of the FIFA World Cup with a comfortable 3-0 victory over Haiti at the Philadelphia Stadium today. Matheus Cunhac starred for the five-time world champion, scoring twice in the first half. Vinicius Jr. added a third goal before the break to give Brazil a commanding lead. The score remained unchanged in the second half as Brazil controlled the match and secured all 3 points. And now before we end the bulletin, the headlines once again. Prime Minister Narendra Modi joins President Draupadi Murmu in Odisha to inaugurate projects worth over 47,600 crore rupees. Government prohibits manufacture, sale and distribution of 16 fixed dose combinations in public interest. NTA conducts nationwide mock drill ahead of NEET UG re-examination scheduled for tomorrow. IMD issues red alert for extremely heavy rainfall at isolated places over sub-Himalayan West Bengal and Sikkim till tomorrow. In cricket, third and final ODI between India and Afghanistan underway in Chennai. And in FIFA World Cup, Brazil registered their first win, defeating Haiti 3-0. For details of these stories and more, log on to our website www.newsonair.gov.in and News on AIR app. And with that, we end the midday news.
6: नमस्कार आकाशवाणी से दोपहर समाचार के साथ मैं लवलीन निगम। प्रधानमंत्री नरेंद्र मोदी राष्ट्रपति द्रौपदी मुर्मू के साथ ओडिशा में 47,600 करोड़ रुपए से अधिक के विकास परियोजनाओं का लोकार्पण और शिलान्यास 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
1: 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Addressing a large public gathering at Rai Rangpur in Odisha's Mayurbhanj district, organized to mark the completion of 2 years of the Mohan Charan Majhi government in presence of Mr. Modi, the President said, India has consistently emerged as a voice of peace, dialogue and cooperation under Prime Minister Modi's stewardship. Addressing the public gathering, Prime Minister Narendra Modi lauded Odisha's progress as the state completed 2 years under Chief Minister Mohan Charan Majhi, saying it is moving rapidly on the path of development and contributing significantly to the growth of eastern India.
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1: The Prime Minister today inaugurated and laid the foundation stones for development projects worth around 47,000 crore rupees across multiple sectors. Later, the Prime Minister arrived in West Bengal for a two-day visit. He took part in Paschim Banga Divas celebrations at Tarkeshwar in Hooghly district. He also released the 23rd installment of PM Kisan scheme worth 18,880 crore rupees, benefiting over 9.44 crore farmers across the country. Mr. Modi participated in a grand function to celebrate the state day along with Chief Minister Suvendu Adhikari. He launched, dedicated and laid the foundation stones for various development projects across railways, agriculture, rural development, fisheries and animal husbandry sectors. Speaking on the occasion, Prime Minister Modi said, BJP government has started working at super fast pace for Bengal's development. He expressed hope that this historic Paschim Banga Divas inspires development of West Bengal. Prime Minister Narendra Modi will lead the nation to celebrate International Yoga Day 2026 tomorrow at Red Road in Kolkata. Thousands of yoga enthusiasts will participate, while millions of citizens are expected to join virtually from across India and abroad. The event will reaffirm yoga's growing role as a global movement promoting health, harmony and collective well-being. This year marks the 12th International Yoga Day with the theme Yoga for Healthy Aging, which highlights the importance of adopting yoga as a lifelong practice for healthy, active and dignified aging. Prime Minister Narendra Modi will commission 3 indigenously built Indian Navy platforms, INS Dhunagiri, INS Sanshodhak and INS Agra in Kolkata tomorrow. Designed by the Navy's Warship Design Bureau and built by Garden Reach Shipbuilders and Engineers, the vessels are intended to strengthen combat operations, hydrographic surveying and anti-submarine warfare. The first batch of pilgrims undertaking the Kailash Mansarovar Yatra 2026 crossed into China through the Nathula Pass today, marking the commencement of their onward journey. Governor of Sikkim, Om Prakash Mathur, flagged off the batch in the presence of Minister of Tourism, Sherring Thendop Bhutia. According to the schedule, the pilgrims are expected to reach Gyeongsi today. The Mansarovar Parikrama is slated for 27th June and the first batch is scheduled to return to Gangtok on 1st of next month. Iran's Joint Military Command announced today that the Strait of Hormuz has been closed once again, citing continued Israeli military operations in Lebanon and what it described as U.S. bad faith and a failure to uphold commitments aimed at ending the conflict. In a statement broadcast on state television, the command warned that further measures have been prepared if what it called aggression continues. The move comes after commercial shipping had resumed through the strategic waterway, following an interim agreement between the US and Iran earlier this week. In cricket, India defeated Afghanistan by 9 wickets in the third and final one day international of the three-match series.

is at the M. H. Dhamdham Stadium in Chennai. Chasing a target of 219 runs, India overhauled the target in 28.4 overs. Yashasvi Jaiswal scored unbeaten 110 in 86 balls. Opting to bat first, Afghanistan were bundled out for 218 in 44.2 overs. And that is the end of this news bulletin.

Good evening, listeners. This is Akashvani Tura. The time now is 8:10 p.m. It's time to present you Western music once again. This evening, we're bringing you numbers by Avril Lavigne and Red Hot Chili Peppers. 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

listeners, you've heard Wish You Were Here, Smile, and Stop Standing There by Avril Lavigne. 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

Listeners, with the number Under the Bridge by Red Hot Chili Peppers, we wind up our Western music program for tonight. Thank you for listening. In a short while from now, at 8:30 p.m., we shall relay Daily Station of All India Radio for the sports scan, to be followed by News in Hindi at 8:45 p.m. At 9 p.m., you can listen to News in English, to be followed by the Spotlight program at 9:15 p.m. At 9:30, you can again listen to Vivid Bharati program. 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
1: The National Eligibility Cum Entrance Test NEET UG 2026 re-examination is scheduled for tomorrow. The re-examination will be held across 551 cities in India and 14 cities abroad for over 22.79 lakh candidates. Ahead of the examination, the National Testing Agency NTA has conducted nationwide mock drills as part of preparations for the re-examination. The NTA said it is fully prepared for the smooth, fair and transparent conduct of the examination. More from our correspondent.
2: Over 2 lakh personnel, including observers, coordinators, police forces and administrators, have been deployed for the secure, transparent and smooth conduct of the examination. A multi-layered security framework has been put in place to ensure a fair and transparent examination. It includes CCTV surveillance, Aadhaar-based biometric verification, GPS-enabled vehicles with police escort for the movement of the examination material, and end-to-end secure handling of confidential materials to designated locations under sealed protocols. The NTA is also actively monitoring social media platforms to curb misinformation and prevent malpractice. The examination will be held from 2 p.m. to 5 p.m. tomorrow. Saklayan Akhtar for Akashwani News, Delhi.
1: Union Home Minister and Minister of Cooperation Amit Shah today inaugurated Sri Ambabai Temple Development Project in Kolhapur worth over 1,445 crore rupees. Maharashtra Chief Minister Devendra Fadnavis and other dignitaries were present on the occasion. Addressing a public gathering, Mr. Shah said the Sri Ambabai Temple, located in the historic city of Karvi, is a major centre of faith for devotees from across the country. He said the development project will transform the temple precinct into a modern pilgrimage destination while preserving its historical, cultural and spiritual heritage. He added that the project will enhance facilities for devotees and strengthen Kolhapur's position as a prominent religious tourism centre. India has undergone a remarkable transformation driven by the principles of Sabka Saath, Sabka Vikas, Sabka Vishwas and Sabka Prayas under the visionary leadership of Prime Minister Narendra Modi in the last 12 years. Akashwani News brings you a special feature, 12 Saal Vishwas Ke, Vikas Ke, Jan Kalyan Ke. Today we focus on the government's transformative initiatives driving the vision of an empowered India.
3: Over the last 12 years, the government has driven a structural transformation in India's high-tech landscape. Two of the most significant pillars of empowered India are the development of a semiconductor ecosystem and the explosive growth of space startups. The India Semiconductor Mission was launched in December 2021 with a massive outlay of 76,000 crore rupees. By 2026, the government launched Semiconductor Mission 2.0 with a provision of 1,000 crore rupees. Speaking about the Semiconductor Mission 2.0, Electronics and IT Minister Ashwini Vaishnav highlighted that while Mission 1.0 successfully established the foundational building blocks for this complex industry, Mission 2.0 will focus on deepening the ecosystem.
4: The first mission was to start the industry in a country, and it's an extremely complex industry. We have now talent, more than 75,000 engineers are trained in this. More than 300 universities are teaching the students to design chips. 2-nanometer chips are designed in India, the most advanced chips in the world, including NVIDIA chips, including Intel chips. They are all designed in India. Now, the world today recognizes India as a country which will become a major semiconductor designing and manufacturing country in the coming years.
3: The Indian Space Policy 2023 enables and permits the private entities to carry out end-to-end space activities, including undertaking launches, satellite realization and operations, data acquisitions and dissemination, and ground station. Talking to Akashwani News, Anil Prakash, Director General of the Space Industry Association of India, said that the country is currently home to more than 400 space tech startups.
5: In the last 12 years, India's space sector has undergone significant changes. Under the leadership of Prime Minister Narendra Modi, the reform of the space sector, the establishment of a space base and the increase in the private participation have started a new revolution. Today, more than 400 space tech startups operate in India, which are innovating in areas such as satellite, launch vehicle, earth observation and data service. India's first space tech unicorns, Skyroot Aerospace, is a proof of this change.
3: Through the breakthrough of the semiconductor

0: कुछ
1: Yan Akashvani Chura Asimang Delhi Station ko tas kawa vivid party program ko on kami kena sona mana ha to somai wal ni chikma ji meet kolachi ha ta athami program ka watani somai ba yan bun ha kna thum se kwa plakom thela arwal nam Jai Hind.